0: it's a gent that represents a pastime bent. Girls call it
1: a man talk.
0: Yeah, that's it. Short. That's right.
1: Man talk. Man talk. Oh, man talk. Yes, you're right, my friend. Yeah.

0: Talk to me, girl.
1: Háblame, muchachito.
0: Talk to me, girl.
1: Háblame, muchachito.
0: Talk to me, girl.
1: No, no,
0: please. Oh, Ruben, just between us guys.
1: Yes.
0: You know, barbershop talk. Got a cure for hair loss.
1: Yes, amigo, ponte un sombrero.
0: What?
1: Easy for Purana hat, my friend.
0: Oh, thank you.
1: Yeah, the only thing that stops hair when it falls is the floor. Yeah,
0: yes, we're covered.
1: We're covered. Drink to that.
0: Oh, cheers.
1: Salud.